0: You gotta pump it up. You gotta feel it right now. There's no turning back, y'all. There's no turning back. Ride on the groove, y'all. Come on.
1: 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Scream, raise your voice. Pump it up, 40K.

They didn't have a clue. They couldn't understand your sense of humor.

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Running on the red lights, the middle finger was a peace sign, yeah. We were sipping on emotions, smoking and inhaling every moment. It was reckless and we owned.